0: Mix, o melhor mix do Brasil. Mix.
1: Comes back around, hey, my baby. 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

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Oh my, my, oh my, my love. I take one look at you, you're taking me out.

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See you at the bar, you was hardly talking. That's when I knew that your heart was scarring. Friends to lovers need a part to star in. Like, wait, babe, let me ask.